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Just a flash in the night. Just a soul among billions. 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

tonight to drag the past out into the light. We're one, but we're not the same. We get to carry each other, carry each other.

Have you come here for forgiveness? Have you come to raise the dead? Have you come here to play Jesus to the lepers in your head?